0: J.O. Well, after Dave Reinhardt picked Cherish, they came back to him and said, pick the next one. He picked No Fair at All. It wasn't anywhere near the hit that Cherish was. But Dave did a great job. He was quite a guy. I miss Dave. Keep it here. We got more coming up. It's my birthday, and I'll play what I want to. This next song goes out to my wife's grandparents, because we would play cards, and we'd play music, and this song would come on, and Howard Willoughby would make such fun of this song. He said, that was really hard to write. What'd it take, 5 seconds?
1: Please, please, please, please.
0: James Brown.

From King Records right here in Cincinnati, James Brown. Howard thought that was, because all he did was say, please, please, please. Yes, that's really all he did there, Howard. No, anyway, never mind. On WDJO, this is another one that came out of King Studios much earlier than that. When I programmed WSAI, when it was Real Oldies in the early 2000s, I got to know a lot of this stuff better, including this one. Wynonie Harris. The song is Lovin' Machine on WDJO, where the music is. Tonight, questionably. Yes,

a toe tapper. So's this on WDJO, where the music is. All the great music Aretha Franklin did over her years, starting in the mid-60s. And everything she ever did for Atlantic, nothing for Columbia. They were all awful. But this is my favorite Aretha Franklin song. It still rocks to this day as she gets on the freeway of love on WDJO.

where the music is. Well, I got to go see Duke from the Vandals along with Dave Brumley, Steve Ricks, and Glenn Bowles at Jim and Jack's a couple of weeks ago, and Duke did this song. It's a song that I've loved since I was a kid, and it's done by a guy with local ties. He sang on the radio here with his brothers. That would be Andy Williams. The song he did was Can't Get Used to Losing You. Love this one. Andy Williams on WDJO. I know, my taste is weird.

DJO. Where the music is, Andy Williams can't get used to losing you. Well, this song from Olivia Newton-John, written by John Farrar, who wrote all of her music. This song is great. If you've ever had a breakup that was a mistake, listen to the lyrics. It's a great song. Sam.

And it wasn't Dan. It was Sam on WDJO. Where the music is. Olivia Newton-John. I was a big Olivia fan. About all of her music. It wasn't Grease that set me over the top. From the first time I saw those eyes on an album cover, I was mesmerized. And that voice was amazing. And to prove it, here is Olivia Newton-John as she sings Over the Rainbow.

Olivia Newton-John and her version of Over the Rain. She could sing anything, couldn't she? You know, that song has been sung by everybody over the years, but nobody did it quite like a group called Me First and the Gimme Gimmes. And my sense of humor led me to enjoy this when it was used for the theme song for Taxi Cab Confessions on HBO. See what you think. Would you listen to this?

Me First and the Gimme Gimmes and their version of Over the Rainbow. I told you it was going to get weird at times. This is the way my mind works. I'm sorry. It just is. I like the Olivia Newton-John version, and I like Me First and the Gimme Gimme. Same, you know, never know. When the Kinks came around, I really liked their songs. I liked Tired of Waiting for You a lot. But then this one came out. I really liked this one, and nobody ever said anything about it. It's called Set Me Free.

0: J.O. the Kinks, Set Me Free, Dangerous Dan at 8:34. It's Dangerous Dan's Way Back Saturday Night. Tonight the theme is It's My Birthday and I'll Play What I Want To. I'm playing songs I want to play tonight. I've spent years playing the songs you want to hear. Tonight, it's all mine. I hope you like what I'm picking. If you don't, well, stick around. I'm sure I'll pick some that you like. In fact, coming up next, it's been a while. I got to do a couple more Leslie Gore songs. And the first one is one that I think should have been a hit. It never quite made it. It's called Brink of Disaster. And the other one is the original version of a song that they changed up and turned into a hit. I'll talk about that after we hear Brink of Disaster, which is next on Dangerous Dan's Way Back Saturday Night.
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WDJO. Well, Leslie Gore did a lot of great stuff on albums that I think could have been hit singles, but Mercury had their head planted someplace where they couldn't realize it. But they, you know, like when they did Sunshine, Lollipops, and Rainbows, they had her go in the studio and recut that. And somebody at Mercury said, the original was better. Use the original. And the original became a hit. And with this one, the original was on an album, her Girl Talk album, her fourth album. And I liked it just the way it is. And they took it. They sped it up. They put sleigh bells behind it because they released it at Christmas time. And it became a completely different song as far as I was concerned. So I'm playing the album version of Leslie Gore's Look of Love. It's a little slower because it doesn't have 10 seconds of speed up in it on WDJO.

Leslie Gore on WDJO. Don't worry, we'll hear from her again. Dangerous Dance, way back Saturday night. This one, song written by Harry Nilsson, given to the Monkees. They had so many great writers. And they did this one. It was on TV, and it was a real popular one with the girls. It was Davy dressed up in a striped outfit as he danced along and sang Cuddly Toy on WDJO. Then it went straight into words on the album.

Just like it was on the album, Pedally Toy into Words on WDJO. Danger Stands way back Saturday night. Okay, where do we go from here? How about the new Christy Minstrels? When this song came out, I really liked it. Lead singer is Barry McGuire, who would go on to do Eve of Destruction. On this one, it's Green Green with a new Christy Minstrels.

Well, Nino Tempo and his sister April Stevens got together, and they did a song, an old vocal era song called Deep Purple, took it to number one. They followed it up with Whispering, which was also a hit, and then they kind of put it away. But they came back again later in the 60s with one more song, and it's great. I love this song. It's All Strung Out.

I'm all strung out on you, baby. I am on WDJO from my trip to Hilton Head with the staff. Dr. Boogie, Jack Stahl fell in love with O.C. Smith's Brenda.

the Doctor, Dr. Boogie Jackstall. Love that song, Brenda, by O.C. Smith. We saw, the group we actually saw performing it was the Rondells when we were in Hilton Head, and just fell in love with that song, found a copy of it, put it in the studio, and Jackstall was happy as could be. So was I. It's a Dangerous Dance way back Saturday night. Coming up now, song from Dick and Dee Dee. This is When You're Young and in Love on My Birthday Special.

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2: We've had a lot of Saturday night parties here on the Ponderosa, but this is the best one we've ever had.

Dangerous Dan's way back Saturday night. 4 hours of whatever it is. And tonight, it's my birthday, and I'll play what I want to. My birthday was Thursday. Another year older and deeper in debt. Here I am. So, we continue on with my favorite songs. Hope some of these are yours. If not, stay with me. They get all over the place. For example, this one, my favorite Pat Benatar song.

Benatar, WDJO. Well, this next song, Anyone Who Had a Heart, was a wonderful song by Dionne Warwick. It was a huge hit. I bought it when it was new, and I love it to this day. But in England, it was covered by Cilla Black. Dionne Warwick never got over it. It became the number one song for a female artist on the charts in England for the entire decade of the 60s. That's over Dusty Springfield. That's over Petula Clark. This one from Miss Cilla Black.

WDJO, number one of all female artists in England in the 60s from Cilla Black instead of Dionne Warwick's Anyone Who Had a Heart. Okay, let's go. This guy, you know, from Sad Eyes, his remake of The Lion Sleeps Tonight, but my favorite song ever by Robert John was If You Don't Want My Love.

song. The Cars on WDJO. Well, the Chiffons came back after a few years off the charts, and they came out with Sweet Talkin' God. What a great song on WDJO. I like this one. Dangerous Dance, way back Saturday night.

0: of this world, the Chiffons. And speaking of out of this world, who would be on my phone for a request but Dave from Reading?
1: So it's your birthday today, and you'll play what you want to.
0: Well, it was my birthday was Thursday, and I will play what I want to today, yes.
1: Okay, we're celebrating tonight on Saturday. And tell me this, what makes this day different from any other day? You always play what you want.
0: Well, that's not entirely true. I think if you listen to the 4 hours of the show, you're going to hear things that you never heard me play.
1: Got a point. Well, happy birthday, Dan.
0: Thank you.
1: I'd just like to say that despite all the guff you give me, you're my favorite DJ of all time. I've been listening to
0: radio. I appreciate
1: that,
0: but you do earn your guff.
1: I've been listening to local radio since I was 6 years old, going on 30 years now.
0: Right. Yeah.
1: And, like I say, you're my favorite of all time. Only problem is my favorite DJ of all time doesn't really care for my favorite performer of all time, Cat Stevens.
0: No, not really.
1: I do know you do really like his version of Another Saturday Night.
0: That's the best version of it, as far as I'm concerned. Exactly.
1: It's a great version. And you do like things that are young. You told me once.
0: I don't want to go there. I'm not going there.
1: Okay. Understandable. But I would like to know if you could play either one of those. If you would play both of those, it would be a wild world.
0: Yeah, it would be a fat chance is what it would be. You know, I'm not going to pay anything but the one.
1: Probably no chance.
0: And it's my birthday, and I'll play what I want to. And I'm only playing the ones I want to play, so I want to play this song. Here we go.
1: Okay, great. Thank you.
0: There you go. Dave from Reading, his request, and I

Radio Danger Zan the Way Back Saturday night. It's my birthday, and I'll play what I want to. I want to play a couple songs where there was two different versions released. They fought on the charts, and only one, and neither one became giant hits. And then that's a shame, because I like this song. The version I like of Concrete and Clay comes from Eddie Rambo, WDJO, my favorite.

The other version, Unifor Plus 2, I hated it. So we don't play that here at WDJO. WSA, I didn't play it either. So there you go. On WDJO, this one was covered by the Animals as well. I like this version better. Help Me Girl, The Outsiders on WDJO.

Sonny Geraci and the Outsiders out of Cleveland, to my way of thinking, the superior version of Help Me Girl. Should have been a bigger hit, but the Animals had it out too. This is the same. One more. This one was put out by Blind Faith, but to me, the ultimate version of this song is Nigel Olsen, who was Elton John's drummer, and who today, if you see him on online, he looks like a properly British gentleman, all dressed up in ties and coats and everything. It's Nigel Olsen and Dancing Shoes.

0: J-O, where the music is, and Dancing Shoes with Nigel Olsen. Dangerous Dance, way back Saturday night. It's my birthday, and I'll play what I want to. Coming up next, I'm going to play a couple of my favorite beach music songs. Now, I'm talking surf music, California style. I got the Beach Boys and Jan and Dean coming up next.
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0: WDJO. Beach Boys, like a lot of Beach Boys music, most of Beach Boys music, they're all my favorites. But if I have to pick one, it's God Only Knows. And I've made that clear over the years. So I'm going to go with my number two right now. This is my second favorite Beach Boys song.

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Jan and Dean coming out of the same batch. I like everything they did. I was a fan of Jan and Dean. But this song was not a big hit, and I really like it. So I want to play it tonight. It's I Found a Girl.

DJ O'Jan and Dean. Summertime music. Well, summertime, I think of this song. Katrina and the Waves. This means summer to me, and I love this song on WDJO, where the music is.

Rockin' on Sunshine with Katrina and the Waves. Dangerous Dance way back Saturday night. I love a lot of Roy Orbison. And I gotta say, he ended his career right. Produced by Jeff Lynne of ELO. Right here.

On WDJO, Dangerous Dan's Way Back Saturday Night. I got an email request earlier in the week. I said, if you want to send in an email request, and if I like it, I'll play it. And sure enough, Scott sent in one and gave me two possibilities. Thunder Allen by Jay Ferguson, which isn't really one of my favorites, or Bob Welsh and Ebony Eyes. And I said to myself, that's a good song, but that's not my favorite one either. So here I am. I'll play this for you, Scott. This is my favorite one from Bob Welsh. It's Precious Love.

Bob Welsh, WDJO. Somebody said play your favorite Elvis. So I'm going to play Elvis in the next hour. My favorite Elvis songs. But this is the other Elvis. Elvis Costello. I love Veronica.

0: WDJO. Love that song. It's Dangerous Dan's Way Back Saturday Night. My favorite songs of all time coming out on the radio. How about Johnny Cash, The Ring of Fire on WDJO?
1: Love is a burning thing, and it makes

I think it's well known that the next artist is one of my all-time favorites, Miss Darlene Love. She's in the Rock and Roll Hall of Fame and should be. But Phil Spector put her in the studio in 1962, had her record this, gave her $400, and then put the name of the crystals on it. That scoundrel, he's a rebel.

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2: Dangerous Dan's way back Saturday night into the final hour. Don't call me. No phones here, no. And tonight it's my birthday, and I'll play what I want to. Thursday was my birthday. I got on. And this hour, I'm going to really get serious and play some things that I really like that you may never have guessed. So as we roll along, you'll see. I got to start the hour off with Elvis. And I like a lot of Elvis stuff. Because I'm only playing two doesn't mean I only like two. I like them all. But one of my favorites, because I spent 2 years in the land of Las Vegas, I got to do Viva Las Vegas.
5: Bright light city, gonna set my soul, gonna set my soul on fire. Got a whole lot of money that's ready to burn, so get those stakes up higher. There's a thousand pretty women waiting out there. They're all living the devil may care. And I am just a devil with love to spare. So Viva Las Vegas. How I wish that there were more than 24 hours in the day. Even if there were 40 more, I wouldn't sleep a minute away. Oh, there's blackjack and poker and the roulette wheel. A fortune won and lost on every deal. All

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I'm gonna give it everything I've got. Lady luck, please let the dice stay hot. 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Leave

Elvis on WDJO. One of my favorite Elvis songs, Return to Sender. This guy did some great music. I love Lightning Lou Christie. Had him in town many times. Lightning Strikes.

and again and again. Lightning and Lou Christie on WDJO. We just lost him recently. Lost Leslie 11 years ago. They did a lot of shows together. They did a duet together. But that's the way the cookie crumbles. On WDJO, here's Diana Ross, all by herself, written by Barry Gibb of the Bee Gees and produced by them. Sounds like early Motown.

J.O., where the music is. Well, earlier I complained about the scoundrel Phil Spector and what he did to Darlene Love over the years. That man was gave her $400 and wouldn't let her put her name on He's a Rebel. The Crystals got credit for it. Did that with other songs as well. Plus, when she finally got free of him after his long career, or his contract he had with her expired, she went and signed with Tom Bell in Philadelphia, and Spector bought her contract back to keep her under contract. And the way I look at it, she wound up in the Rock and Roll Hall of Fame, and he wound up dying in jail. That's probably appropriate. But he did some songs that were fabulous. He produced this one, co-wrote it. Sonny Charles and Checkmates Limited and Black

That song will calm me down instantly. What a great song. Cast Your Fate to the Wind. Vince Guaraldi did it originally, but that's the Sounds Orchestral on WDJO. Gotta play a Spinner's cut. Love the Spinners. Now I'm going for a one-of-a-kind love affair. You just gotta love her. Yep. Gotta hug her, kiss her, do whatever you gotta do. But you gotta love her. On WDJO, where the music is.

J.O. Whenever you're in a mood for a party, just put this song on and the rest takes care of itself. The Swingin' Medallions. A double shot of my baby's love. I'd like that on WDJO.

It is the WDJO. I gotta play some Smokey. I love Smokey Robinson and the Miracle. And this is my favorite. Not close to, it is my favorite. You really.

0: WDJO Dangerous Dance way back Saturday night, wrapping up a one-hour music marathon there with You Really Got a Hold on Me, Dangerous Dan at 10:22. Tomcat will be in at 11 o'clock to clean up in the cat box because I've made a mess of the studios once again. Coming up next, it's time I should play some Beatles. I have struggled with what am I going to play by a lot of these artists because I like a lot of their stuff. But I've picked two by the Beatles that I want to play. One by Paul McCartney, one by John Lennon, just to be fair, and they're next.
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WDJO, where the music is. Dangerous Dan's, we're cruising towards the end of my show. I want to make sure I get some local artists in. How about Cincinnati's own Isley Brothers? Grew up in Lincoln Heights. And here is one of my favorites from them. It's Your Thang.

On WDJO, how about the McCoys? From right here in the tri-state. They did some great songs, big hits. What do I like? My favorites. You Make Me Feel So Good.

Well, he quit. Now, WDJO, Where the Music Is, that song gets extra points for me because I love songs with cold ends in them. What a cold end, that's when they stop in the middle and then start again. That's what that was. And I like that song. Another one from the McCoys. I used to play this out of the stripper and say, I got to go back and watch that little girl dance. Seemed funny at the time. The McCoys.

WDJO. Another guy that got a start here in the tri-state was Billy Joe Royal. And did a lot of great songs that were hits in Cincinnati, but not anywhere else. And one of them is one of my favorites. It's Heart's Desire. Billy Joe Royal on WDJO.

Joe Royal on WDJO and Heart's Desire. What a great song. This group, I saw at Cincinnati's Crosley Field opening for the Beatles. Became a fan. And when they came out with this song, I just thought it was great. Never did a thing. Should have. It's Penny Arcade. The Circle on WDJO.

Talk about songs that were important in your life that maybe you didn't think were. This is one of those songs that I have a lot of memories about, and I love it. And it's Glen Campbell, and a lot of people don't know it, but here is Sunflower.

There you go. On WDJO, where the music is, Glenn Campbell, Dangerous Dan, wrapping up another episode of Dangerous Dan's Way Back Saturday Night. We'll do it again next Saturday. It will be British Invasion Part 2. We'll start with late 64 and roll into 65 and do 4 hours of it next week here on this dumb program. I'll be back Monday morning at 10 for my regular program, Monday through Friday, 10 to 2, with Dial a Hit at noon each day. So come back and join me for that. I am going to end a little differently today with a different song from Leslie Gore. And until we meet again, put on the teddy, honey. I'm coming over. The party's over. What a fun time it was tonight. Thank you for indulging me.

mornings, great music, and all local. 11 o'clock, I'm the Tomcat in the Cat Box. Linda Ronstadt coming up. Got the Beach Boys right around the corner. And Jay and the Americans coming a little bit closer.

A recent study found that women who carry a little extra weight live longer than men who mention it. A public service message from Good Times and Great Oldies, WDJO.

0: indeed, JL, riding around on that carousel with the Hollies. On the Tomcat, it's the Cat Box as we clean up after Dangerous Dan, his way back Saturday night birthday edition. Got that obligatory Cat song by Cat Stevens next.
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Where does a dog go when his tail falls out? Why, a retail store. Where do you find good times and great oldies? WDJO.

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Another deep thought from WTF.

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WDJO, good times. 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It's 6 o'clock. I'm the Hammer on this Sunday morning. Coming up, the Bobby Fuller 4, the Cars, and let's kick this hour off with the 5 Stair Steps.

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Cincinnati's resident conductor, Carmen De Leon. He'll be doing Sunday Morning Music Hall in just about 2.5 hours. 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Here's Bob Welch.

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Coming to the Megacorp Pavilion, September the 27th. 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

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It's so hot that a bum downtown is holding a sign that says, "We'll work for shade." Stay cool with WDJO.

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So come on, hold me tight.

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But I wanna know for sure.

Comedy DJO. Good times, great music, home of Dangerous Dan Allen and Dyla Hit tomorrow. He'll be in here at noon. 513-563-1480 is the number to call. 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

DJ O Good Times. Great music with Ringo. He's out on tour with his all-star band. Not coming to Cincinnati this summer. Maybe we'll make it next year.

WDJO, good times, great music with the most music every hour. It's 7 o'clock on the Hammer. Coming up, I've got Hall & Oates, Grand Funk Railroad, and let's kick it off with Pat Benatar.

0: rock and roll never sounded better than it does right here with the Van Man. Coming up, Hall & Oates, The Association, and The Beach Boys.
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Sunday, DJO. Good times, great music with the Beach Boys celebrating 60 years of Pet Sounds. Hey, we're coming to the PNC Pavilion on August the 12th. That show has been moved to October the 10th. If you're holding tickets, just hang on to them. They're going to be good. And if you'd like to purchase tickets, just bounce over to 1480wdjo.com for that show and all of the other concerts coming to the Tri-State. 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

WDJO, good times, great music. You're going on that late summer family vacation. You want to get that car checked out before you hit the road. You don't want to have a breakdown in some small town. Some kid playing the banjo on the front porch. 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Here's Hall & Oates.

0: 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We live and work right here in the tri-state, just like you do. We get to enjoy all the traffic jams and, hey, the great weather like we're going to have today. Going to be mostly sunny, high of 86. Get out and enjoy it. Coming up, Ambrosia, Scott McKenzie, and the Ides of March.
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0: KJO Good Times. 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We're about 90 minutes away from Cincinnati's resident conductor Carmen De Leon and Sunday Morning Music Hall made possible by the Mount Adams Bar and Grill and the Blind Lemon, playing all of the listenable classics. Still to come this hour, Hart, Tommy James, and Little Stevie Wonder.
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WDJO, good times, great music with the most music every hour. It's 8 o'clock, I'm the Hammer. In the middle of a 30-minute music marathon, coming up, The Pretenders, Billy Joe Royal, and let's kick this hour off with Bob Welch.

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0: 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Weather today, hot, about 86 degrees, mostly sunny. Going to be a beautiful day. Get out there and enjoy it. Coming up, the Raspberries, the Pretenders, and Paul Simon in 2.5 minutes.
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0: 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Chrissy Hynde and the Pretenders. 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

0: 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David Clayton Thomas and Blood, Sweat, and Tears. Coming up in 2.5 minutes, Johnny Rivers, Olivia Newton-John, and Neil Diamond.
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1: Well, good morning, everyone. This is Sunday Morning Music Hall, and I'm your host, Cincinnati's resident conductor, Carmen DeLeon. We're very glad that you have joined us this morning. We hope that you're going to try to stick around for the next 2 hours of what we like to call listenable classics. My thanks always goes out to my producer and good buddy. That would be Mr. Jeff Davis. And I'm very pleased to say that we have a lot of excellent music for you today. We usually like to start off kind of gently, and I've chosen a beautiful piece of music to begin our show today. It's a guitar concerto written for the wonderful British guitarist, Mr. John Williams. And I do have a very special place in my heart for the man who wrote this music. His name was Steve Gray, and he also had an association with John Williams in that back in the day in England, they both were members of a band entitled Sky. That was back in 1981. But prior to that, Steve Gray played for all kinds of famed artists like Mr. Quincy Jones and Henry Mancini, Michel Legrand, Peggy Lee, Sammy Davis, all those people who recorded utilizing his talents as a fine keyboard player. Steve Gray was born in April of 1944 and passed away in September of 2008. Now, I first knew of Steve Gray when I heard this particular piece of music. I just fell in love with the second movement of his three-movement guitar concerto that he wrote for John Williams. And in fact, I contacted him because I wanted to do some live performances of it here in the United States. And that I did. And I found him to be so cooperative and such a wonderful gentleman that we carried on a correspondence for some years. And I can't tell you how encouraging he was to me for the kind of music that I would write. He just seemed to be the perfect gentleman, a real cheerleader. And I was so sad that I never got to meet him face to face, but we have a lot of wonderful correspondence. So I'm happy to start our show today with this gorgeous piece of music which first introduced me to Steve Gray. The guitar concerto is simply called that, Steve Gray's guitar concerto, and the three movements are listed as first movement dances, the second movement love songs, and the third movement jokes. So here now to start our Sunday Morning Music Hall is that second movement, the beautiful love songs. He had a real gift for orchestration, and you'll hear that. As this proves to be a perfect vehicle for the talented guitarist, Mr. John Williams, the orchestra is the London Symphony Orchestra, and they are conducted by Paul Daniel. Please enjoy as we begin our Sunday Morning Music Hall at WDJO.

0: A guitar concerto performed by John Williams, British guitarist, working there with the London Symphony Orchestra, Paul Daniel conducting. It was the second movement of a guitar concerto composed by Steve Gray. The title of that movement is Love Songs, and I don't know about you, but I consider it one of the most beautiful pieces of music I've really heard, and composed by a man with a very beautiful attitude toward music and life, and it's just sad that he's no longer with us. Steve Gray, born in 1944 and passed away in 2008. As I mentioned before, Steve and John Williams were both members of a British band called Sky. That was in 1981. And now we are going to turn to some music by Norma Winstone, a wonderful British jazz singer, and it so happens that she worked very frequently with Steve Gray, the composer you just heard. And I've got a CD entitled Manhattan in the Rain, and from that CD I'd like to play for you a tune entitled Baby Don't You Quit Now. This tune was composed by Jimmy Rolls, a great pianist that we hear often on the program, and the lyrics were by Johnny Mercer. And what you'll be hearing is the voice of Norma Winstone and some wonderful piano playing by none other than Steve Gray. So, without further ado, let's listen to that talented duo as we continue now with a little salute to my friend Steve Gray here on your Sunday Morning Music Hall. I'm Carmen De Leon, your host here at WDJO.
1: What you do to me

Oh, there's lots of good stuff on that particular cut. Baby, Don't You Quit Now, a tune composed by Jimmy Rolls, the great jazz pianist who backed up so many of the great female singers in the past. Words by Johnny Mercer. And the performers, Norma Winstone, with her wonderful jazz interpretations. And how about that piano solo by Mr. Steve Gray, who we featured in both of our selections this Sunday morning. Now I'm going to bring back a little nostalgia for yours truly. I don't know, I was searching around for some information on the singer Buddy Greco. I don't know how many of you can remember that name, but he was kind of a Frank Sinatra-style singer. And I found online a bunch of photographs that were taken of Buddy Greco, and the description of these photos said that they were taken during the time that he was a special guest star in the Juliet Prowse show. Well, that made me think, you know, my first professional job as a conductor was conducting for the great dancer Miss Juliet Prowse, mainly out on the West Coast. And for a few of our shows out there, Buddy Greco was one of the opening acts for Juliet's show, along with Frank Gorshin, who was one of the most popular impressionists of that day. He also played the Riddler on the television version of Batman. But it kind of zeroed in on the exact dates. This was back in 1966, and those photos were taken at a place called Melodyland Theater in Anaheim, California. And I looked up some pictures, and by golly, that's where it was, a theater in the round that sat about 3,000 people, and it took me sort of back in time. But it also mentioned that the title of Juliet Prowse's show was It's a Beautiful Evening. And I do remember that the show opened with a recording of Nat King Cole singing that song, It's a Beautiful Evening. So I researched a little bit and found out that that song was from a concept album that Nat had made back in 1960. It was touted to be perhaps a Broadway vehicle for Nat Cole, which never really happened. But the arrangements for it were done by Nelson Riddle, and the title of the album was Wild Is Love. So, by golly, on this CD, I was so pleased to find it gave me some goosebumps remembering that early show with Juliet Prowse. And this is the way it started, with this beautiful song entitled It's a Beautiful Evening. Here's Nat Cole with arrangements by Nelson Riddle. The tune, and as a matter of fact, the entire project, was composed by the team of Ray Rash and Dottie Wayne. So let's all travel back to the Melodyland Theater back in 1966 with me and enjoy this opening song on your Sunday Morning Music Hall here at WDJ.

0: A very pretty tune sung by Nat King Cole from his Wild Is Love album, made back in the 1960s. And thank you for allowing me to indulge a little bit in a memory of the show, which opened with that particular song, It's a Beautiful Evening, the title of Juliet Prowse's show. So now it's the time for us to take the first break of the morning. When we come back, we're going to celebrate the birthday of a fine composer and a very interesting piece of music for piano and orchestra that I think you're going to really enjoy. So before that, we'll mention that you're listening to Sunday Morning Music Hall, and we are presented by the Mount Adams Bar and Grill and the Blind Lemon. We're right here on WDJO, and I'm your host, Carmen De Leon. Now, please stay tuned, and we'll be right back.
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0: With this next piece on your Sunday Morning Music Hall, we're going to celebrate the life of Ernst von Dohnányi. He was a Hungarian composer who was born on July 27th, 1877, and lived until February of 1960. The piece we're going to play for you was written in 1914, and it's called The Variations on a Nursery Tune, and that tune is Twinkle, Twinkle, Little Star. Of course, that little melody was based on a French nursery song, A vous diriger, maman, and it has been used for a set of variations not only by Mr. Dohnányi, but also by Wolfgang Amadeus Mozart. This Variations on a Nursery Tune contains a theme that everyone will recognize, Twinkle, Twinkle, Little Star, and then a set of 11 variations and a coda that follow. It's lots of fun to sort of keep track of how the composer inventively alters that melody and creates an entire piece of music. This particular piece, like Mozart's, features a solo piano along with full orchestra. We'll start it in just a moment for you, but I thought I should mention a few things about Mr. Dohnányi's family. He had a son named Hans, who became the father of a German politician, Klaus von Dohnányi, and also the conductor, Christoph von Dohnányi, who, from 1984 until 2002, was music director of the Cleveland Orchestra. What's also interesting is Dohnányi's life during the Second World War. The composer has been known as a forgotten hero of the Holocaust resistance. He's been credited with, number one, blocking the creation of a Hungarian chamber of music that would have excluded Jews from the music profession, just as had been done in Nazi Germany. Number two, he resigned his position as Director General of the Franz Liszt Academy of Music, instead of carrying out orders to fire Jewish instructors. Number three, as a conductor of the Budapest Philharmonic, Dohnányi disbanded the ensemble rather than dismiss its Jewish members. And number four, he is credited with assisting a number of individual Jewish musicians, many of them well-known soloists who emigrated to the United States. Quite a credit to this man, musician, composer. And now we get to hear some of his music composed in a very light vein. Mr. Dohnányi must have had a great sense of humor, because this piece of music, The Variations on a Nursery Rhyme, has a subtitle. It is for the enjoyment of humorous people and for the annoyance of others. So here we go with the performance of this piece of music. We need a piano soloist to accomplish it, and that will be Mr. Zoltán Kocsis. The orchestra will be the Budapest Festival Orchestra, and they'll be under the direction of Mr. Ivan Fischer. So please enjoy now the entire set of variations on a nursery tune of Ernst von Dohnányi. Here on your Sunday Morning Music Hall, I'm Carmen DeLeon at WDJO.

0: Well, I hope you were singing along every time you heard Twinkle, Twinkle, Little Star in this piece of music entitled The Variations on a Nursery Tune, composed by Mr. Ernst von Dohnányi, spelled Dohnanyi. A wonderful Hungarian composer whose birthday we celebrate. He was born on the 27th of July in 1877 and lived until 1960. The piano soloist was Zoltán Kocsis, working there with the Budapest Festival Orchestra, conducted by Ivan Fischer. Well, that's just about going to close out our first hour of your Sunday Morning Music Hall. When we come back, we have a tribute to that local big band known as the Blue Wisp Big Band, with lots of swinging stuff coming up for you in our second half. So please stay right where you are. You are listening to Sunday Morning Music Hall, and we can't tell you how much we appreciate that fact. And we also appreciate the fact that we're presented by the Mount Adams Bar and Grill and the Blind Lemon. They're right next door to each other up on the hill there in Mount Adams, and you can't go wrong with their food and their drink and their atmosphere. It's just a wonderful place to be. And as always, we're right here on WDJO. If you know anybody who doesn't know how to find us on a Sunday morning, please direct them to us. We're here always on a Sunday from 9 until 11. I'm your host, Carmen De Leon. Now, please stay tuned, and we're going to be right back.
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Well, that's a great way to start off this segment of your Sunday Morning Music Hall with some music of Cole Porter. Love for Sale, done up by our very own Blue Wisp Big Band. It's music from their CD entitled Butterfly and the Smooth One. The arrangement of Love for Sale was done by Carol DeCamp, and the soloists were Joe Gaudio, Paul Piller on trombone, and Al Kiger on flugelhorn. Of course, Joe Gaudio playing tenor saxophone. It's a little bittersweet that two of those three soloists are no longer with us, but Paul Piller still active playing. He was always kind of the baby of the family anyway. And I'm going to make this CD our disc du jour today. There's so much good stuff on The Butterfly and The Smooth One. That title, by the way, comes from the fact that there are two tunes, one entitled Butterfly, a Herbie Hancock tune, and The Smooth One, composed by Benny Goodman. And you know what? I think we'll launch right into that song, The Smooth One. And this will be fun for you to hear because the talent of Mr. Steve Schmidt at the piano is going to be heard. And also a kind of a trombone wah-wah battle, a duet between Paul Piller and Bill Gemmer are featured on The Smooth One. So let's get into it right now as we continue with our disc du jour, celebrating the Blue Wisp Big Band on your Sunday Morning Music Hall here at WDJO.

Well, we gave you a twofer there. The last selection was I Won't Dance, a wonderful song composed by Jerome Kern with original lyrics by Oscar Hammerstein and Otto Harbach, and arranged there by Al Cobain. You heard some wonderful solos by Mr. Al Kiger, a close friend of Al Cobain, and Joe Gaudio again on tenor saxophone. Before that, we heard The Smooth One, a Benny Goodman tune, that arrangement done by Dave Zoller. I love the humor that Al Cobain built into that arrangement of I Won't Dance. Terrific stuff. Next up, from the Blue Wisp Big Band, another fun arrangement of You, You're Driving Me Crazy. Actually, I think the title is You're Driving Me Crazy, but I always have to add the you. This is a Walter Donaldson tune.

Again, it's arranged by Carol DeCamp, that wonderful arranger from Springfield, Ohio, who has added so many beautiful charts to the book of the Bluest Big Band. This tune, You're Driving Me Crazy, is going to feature, of course, the leader of the Bluest Big Band for so many years before his passing, Mr. John Von Ohlen on the drums, Herb Aronoff playing some tenor saxophone, and the always inventive Mr. Tim Higgins playing a trumpet solo. After that, I think we'll bump right into a tune composed by Al Kiger. The title of that one is Sparks, and Sparks Will Fly, as you will see. Let me quickly name the members of the Bluest Big Band when this recording was made back around 1995. In the saxophone section, Mike Andrus on alto, Jim Sherrick on alto sax, Joe Gaudio tenor, Herb Aronoff tenor sax, and Larry Dixon on baritone. In the trumpet section, an all-star group as well, we had Don Johnson, Al Norai, Jeff Folkins, Tim Higgins, Al Kiger, and Kevin Moore. Trombone section, Paul Piller, Bill Gemmer, Clarence Pawn, and Gary Langhorst playing bass trombone. And the rhythm section made up all of Cincinnati Jazz Hall of Fame members, Steve Schmidt at the piano, Lynn Seaton on bass, and John Von Ohlen on drums. From the Butterfly and the Smooth One CD, now let's listen to more music of your Bluest Big Band here on our Disc du Jour at your Sunday Morning Music Hall. My name's Carmen DeLeon here at WDJO.

0: Well, at some point you knew we had to feature the leader of the Blue Wisp Big Band, the late, great Mr. John Von Olen, the Baron, playing some good solo stuff on that tune entitled Sparks, composed and arranged by the very talented late, great trumpeter Mr. Al Kiger. Besides JVO, the soloists on that up-tempo tune were Steve Schmidt at the piano and Herbie Aronoff on the tenor saxophone. We've devoted this entire segment to the Blue Wisp Big Band, playing tunes from their Butterfly and the Smooth One CD. Many other tunes on this CD are just terrific to listen to. Brings back great memories. And we hope we're going to bring you all back in just a few moments when we continue with our Sunday Morning Music Hall. Let's see what we've got coming up. Well, this was an all-instrumental segment, so we're going to have some singers involved in the next one. Primarily Mr. Ray Charles. So hang in there. We'll remind you that you are listening to Sunday Morning Music Hall, and also that we are presented, as always, by the Mount Adams Bar and Grill and the Blind Lemon. They're up in Mount Adams at the Bar and Grill. You can get delicious foods, and at the Blind Lemon, you can also get some fancy drinks and a beautiful atmosphere. So head on up to the hill and take advantage of all that good stuff. You know, we're also sponsored by Jean Robert's restaurant, Le Bar à Bœuf, in the Edgecliff building. That's in the Eden Park area. Wonderful eating all around town. We're here at WDJO. I'm still your host. The name is Carmen De Leon, and we'd like you to stay tuned because we're going to be right back.
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2: 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There is a roaring fireplace in the middle that divides the two rooms, and the whole bar is about the size of your mom's basement, and it's perfect.
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0: Good morning. I'm Cincinnati's resident conductor, Carmen De Leon. 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

control. Okay, that's about it. Let's pack up and go home. Wow. It is Ray Charles, of course, singing his signature tune, Let the Good Times Roll. The song composed by Sam Third and Fleecy Moore. And this particular recording was from a CD entitled Ray Sings, Basie Swings. It was with the Count Basie Orchestra. They did some vocal performances back in 1973. Well, I'm going to stick with this CD for a little while because there's a tune on it composed by none other than the famous team of Richard Rodgers and Oscar Hammerstein II. It's Oh, What a Beautiful Morning, of course, from the score of Oklahoma. But Ray Charles sings it unlike any other version we've heard, and the arrangement behind him is just wonderful. So let's go ahead with Oh, What a Beautiful Morning, Ray Charles and the Basie Band. After that, we have a treat for you with Ray singing a beautiful ballad. So here we go again. Listen to the wonderful sounds of that special voice of Ray Charles. As we continue now with Sunday Morning Music Hall, we're at WDJO.

Listen, woman, I got something I want to talk to you about this evening. Yeah.

0: Jamaica, how long have you been doing it to me?
1: Oh, to me, to me,
0: to me, woman.
2: That guy could do it all, whether it's a Broadway tune or a country song or a gorgeous ballad like How Long Has This Been Going On, the work of George and Ira Gershwin. Ray Charles could put his signature on it and make it difficult for anybody else to sing the same tune any better. So we've heard a few cuts from a CD entitled Ray Sings Basie Swings. And primarily it was the Count Basie personnel from about 1973 that was involved in the recording, but they called on a lot of assistance from outside personnel as well. I forgot to mention that on the first tune that we heard, Let the Good Times Roll, the organ solo was played by none other than the great jazz organist Joey DeFrancesco. And of course, there's always a lot of background vocalists, and leading the bunch of those who were called in is the name of Patty Austin, who's just exquisite herself. The arrangements for each tune is not credited, but the list of arrangers is pretty impressive. Well, I think we have a little bit more time, and pretty close to my Ray Charles CD, I found another CD that I have always enjoyed listening to. It is the great rhythm and blues guitar player, Mr. Johnny Guitar Watson. And the CD I have is titled The Very Best of Johnny Guitar Watson, In Loving Memory. He had already passed on, but left a lot of fantastic blues tunes. And I get a big kick out of this one. It's called simply Tarzan, and it cooks right from the beginning to the end. And he plays a wonderful guitar solo as well within this track. So let's listen to the great Johnny Guitar Watson performing Tarzan for us next on your Sunday Morning Music Hall. I'm your host, Carmen DeLeon, here at WDJO.

0: Johnny Guitar Watson taking us on a journey in the jungle along with Tarzan. Wanna holla like Tarzan, is what he's saying. And it's all a great deal of fun and some wonderful musicianship from this gentleman, John Watson Jr., who lived from February 1935 and passed away in 1996. Great American blues and soul and funk musician who said, "When I sing, I'm talking in melody. When I play, I'm talking with my guitar. I may be talking trash, baby, but I'm talking." All kinds of folks, it seems, were influenced by Johnny Guitar Watson. Stevie Ray Vaughan, for one, and folks like B.B. King, Jimi Hendrix, Sly Stone, Eddie James, and many others. Johnny Guitar Watson died of a heart attack in 1996. He collapsed on stage while he was on tour in Yokohama, Japan. But as this CD says, it's dedicated to the very best of Johnny Guitar Watson in loving memory. So looking now, it's time for us to take the final break of the day. Please stick around. I have a special treat for you around the corner. 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I'm your host, Carmen De Leon. 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
4: 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I'm Jeff Davis. 11 o'clock means we get back to the rock and roll. Stevie Wonder's coming up. The Monkees, Martha and the Vandellas, Edgar Winter Group, Paul Simon, The Drifters, Chuck Berry, The Queen of Soul, Beatles in there too. Now let's get back to Sunday Morning Music Hall with Carmen De Leon.
0: Well, thank you so much, Jeff Davis. And we're about to close out our show. And you know, those of you who were with us from the very beginning this morning at around 9 o'clock or 9:15 or so, heard that I made mention of a singer whose name is Buddy Greco. Actually, he was born Armando Joseph Greco on August the 14th in 1926. Passed away in 2017 at age 90. But he was a fine American jazz singer and a fine pianist as well, and had a very long career. Looks like his most successful single was The Lady is a Tramp, sold over 1 million copies of that. And during his career, he recorded over 60 albums and conducted the London Symphony Orchestra and performed for Queen Elizabeth II and also with the Beatles. Now, the reason I mentioned him early in the show was that back in April or so of 1966, he was one of the opening acts for Miss Juliet Prowse, and I happened to be the conductor of her show out there in California. This is kind of a walk down memory lane for me as I close the show now with Buddy Greco singing I Love Being Here With You. And if you pay close attention, you'll notice that he mentions Juliet Prowse in the lyrics for his version of the tune. Actually, it was Peggy Lee who made this song very popular. It was written by Bob Schluger, and Peggy Lee, I think, added her words to it. So that's how we'll end our Sunday morning music hall for you today, right here at WDJO. We certainly hope that you heard some sounds that you liked and that you're going to be back with us again next week for more listenable classics. I want to give special thanks now to our very good friends up there at the Mount Adams Bar and Grill and the Blind Lemon, the folks who bring our show to you each and every Sunday. And last but not least, the guy who produces our Sunday morning music hall for you. He's my very good buddy and faithful sidekick. I'm talking about Mr. Jeff Davis. Now, I'm your host, Carmen DeLeon, and I get to remind you once again to keep music alive in Cincinnati. And I'll see you next week.

you. I love the sea, I love the shore, I love the rock, and what is more, with you there'd never be a bore, 'cause I'd love being here with you. Singing in the shower, laughing by the hour, a life for such a breezy game. Love all kind of weather, as long as we're together, I wanna hear you call my name. I love good wine and fine cuisine and candlelight. I did.

You've been listening to Sunday Morning Music Hall with Carmen De Leon on WDJO, presented by the Mount Adams Bar and Grill and the Blind Lemon. WDJO Cincinnati, 11 o'clock. Jeff Davis got good times, great music, and the Go-Go's coming right up for you. Also, the Monkees, Martha and the Vandellas coming up in minutes now. Stevie.

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And you can always tell your smart speaker to play WDJO on iHeartRadio. Jeff Davis, just after 11 o'clock, back to it, the Sunday Rock and Roll and the Go-Go's.

0: WDJO 99.5 and 107.9 FM. Good times and great music. The Go-Go's. I saw them live at River Bend. Man, River Bend was brand new then. That had to be 1984. NXS opened for them. That was a heck of a night. Monkees, Martha and the Vandellas, and the Edgar Winter Group are on the way. Let's see here. We are just about 2 minutes and 45 seconds away from more of that Sunday rock and roll on WDJO.
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Jeff Davis. It's the late, great Dan Hartman singing lead, Free Ride.

0: 99.5, 107.9 FM. It's the music you love, because this is where the music is. Free Ride from the Edgar Winter Group. Jeff Davis, stay there for Matthew Wilder. His song that he wrote about the late Arista Records head, Clive Davis. He was not very happy with Clive. So he wrote a song and made it a giant hit. Paul Simon and the Drifters coming up for you, too. The Hamilton County Veterans Day Car Show is going to be at TQL Stadium on Saturday, August 15th. And that's the same day as the Hamilton County Veterans Appreciation Day right there at TQL Stadium. You can check out all the info on both of those if you go to 1480WDJO.com. 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

WDJO. 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Jeff Davis, this guy doing his tour this year. It's Paul Simon.

0: WDJO. Drifters under the boardwalk. I'm Jeff Davis. Happy Sunday. Bee Gees, Chuck Berry, the Queen of Soul, and the Beatles are part of our next long set. We'll do at least 30 minutes nonstop for you. Heading toward noontime with at least 30 minutes of that weekend rock and roll. We'll get to it in 2.5 minutes.
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WDJO. Good times, great music, all local too. Noontime on a Sunday. I'm Jeff Davis. Johnny Rivers coming up. We roll through at least 30 minutes nonstop. Kenny and Dolly, yeah.

I'm okay with islands in the stream. I'm just not so keen on the speed humps in the road. What's going on with Harrison Avenue and Glenway and Elberon? Give me a break. It's WDJO, Johnny River.

0: 99.5 and 107.9 FM. It's the most variety every hour. Johnny Rivers and Secret Agent Man. I'm Jeff Davis. The Happy Together Tour is going to be at the Rose Music Center on Saturday, August 22nd. Have you heard who's going to be in this show? The Association, the Trogs, Gary Puckett, the Fortunes, Ron Dante, the Calsills, and the Vogues, and Jason Scheff. He was the lead singer of Chicago back in the 80s and into the 90s. Ticket info at the website if you go to 1480wdjo.com. Spinners coming up, Hollies and Billy Joel, too.
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1: The U.S. Treasury quietly released its official financial report for 2025. It appears by its own numbers, the U.S. government seems insolvent. It's reported that the Treasury shows about $6 trillion in assets and over $47 trillion in liabilities. 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
1: Jeff Davis. Happy Sunday. Now, Billy Joel is not happy. They're putting out a biopic, or they're trying to. He doesn't want you to see it. He may be right.

0: 99.5, 107.9 FM, Billy Joel, and you may be right. I'm Jeff Davis. He's really busy on his YouTube channel. He's got all kinds of videos up there, a whole lot of them from a show he did at Wembley Arena in 1984. And he's also just added a new one. It's him and Ray Charles rehearsing Baby Grand, which was on his 1986 album called The Bridge. So you don't get to see Billy live, but you can check him out on YouTube doing some live stuff. Guess who coming up? Tommy James of the Shondells and Christine McVie from Fleetwood Mac. 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

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Good times and great music at 99.5, 107.9 FM, AM 1482. I'm Jeff Davis. Tomorrow morning, Bobby Leach is back to start your day off right, 5 until 10. The most music in the morning. Dangerous Dan's got your midday. And Dial-A-Hit at noon, brought to you by the Route 27 Antique Mall.

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0: 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Christine McBee, got a hold on me. I'm Jeff Davis. Billy Joe Royal is going to kick off at least 30 minutes nonstop for us. Next, the king of rock and roll, the McCoys, and Dave Mason. We've got them all for you in 2 minutes.
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It's where the music is, the music you love. They say the average person listens to their favorite song 343 times a year. And we got them here for you.

J-O. It's where the music is. 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We know a guy who loves to listen to us in San Diego. What a guy. Dave Mason. We just disagree. WDJ.

WDJO. Good times, great music, and all local, too. I'm Jeff Davis. It is 1 o'clock as we roll through another long one, at least 30 minutes of Sunday afternoon rock and roll. Cincinnati's own Mel Carter coming up now. It's Al Stewart and Time Passages.

0: 99.5 and 107.9 FM. Mel Carter, Hold Me, Thrill Me, Kiss Me. I'm Jeff Davis. Scott Chicago on the way. Gary Puckett in the Union Gap. Donna Summer and Ringo. Dr. Ringo, we have to call him now, because he did just get an honorary doctorate from the University of Liverpool, I believe. So, you know, next time you're hanging out with Ringo, make sure you call him Dr. Star. You can't just call him Ringo anymore. Peace and love.
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0: 99.5 and 107.9 FM. It's the most variety every hour. Ringo Starr going back out with the All-Star Band later this year, I believe. Don't Come Easy. Jeff Davis, Carly Simon, Queen, and Dusty Springfield are just ahead. 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And that same Sunday, the Cars and Pipes Car Show will be in Independence on August 30th. All the info you need is on the website, 1480WDJO.com, the car show calendar.
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Carly Simon's got some new music coming out here soon. The first time in 18 years. Hard to believe. It's WDJO, where the music is, and it's a little crazy.

0: 99.5 at 107.9 FM. It's where the music is. Dusty Springfield wishing and hoping for good weather to continue. I'm Jeff Davis. Jay and the Americans. Not the Americans. I couldn't see it. It's the Techniques. Sorry about that. Bee Gees, Bill Medley, and Jennifer Warren's Mamas and the Papas. They're all coming up. We've got more Sunday afternoon rock and roll. You know, they put the screen right in a certain spot where I can't see the whole thing. So, you know, mistakes can happen. I mean, I'm not doing surgery. It's radio. 2.5 minutes away now, and we'll get to at least 30 minutes nonstop next.
1: 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One night celebrating the music from their hit TV show, The Monkees, and a generation of adoring fans. Saturday, December 5th, Megacorp Pavilion. All the biggest hits and intimate stories from the groundbreaking hit show. Nikki Dolan's. 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

DJO. It's where the music is, the music you love. I'm Jeff Davis. Just kicked off at least 30 minutes nonstop for you. Here's David Essex and the original, the correct version of Rock On. That one they did in the 90s or whatever that was. Yeah, that was awful. Stick to soap operas, dude.

WJO. It's where the music is, the music you love. 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I'm Jeff Davis heading toward 2 o'clock as we roll through at least 30 minutes nonstop.

WDJO. Good times and great music and all local for you here on a Sunday afternoon, 2 o'clock. Jeff Davis, Commodores are coming up as we roll through at least 30 minutes nonstop. Jackson Brown, Doctor My Eyes.

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0: 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Lionel Richie, the Commodores. It's Lady. I'm Jeff Davis. Got Roy Orbison coming up. Spinners, Dr. Hook, and the Medicine Show. Oh, that's a good one. 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Have you heard of Leonid and Friends? They're the YouTube sensation. They're going to be at Newport's MegaCorp Pavilion on Sunday, September 27th. It's the best of Chicago, Earth, Wind, and Fire, and a whole lot more. 1480wdjo.com for all that ticket info. 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
2: 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It appears by its own numbers, the U.S. government seems insolvent. It's reported that the Treasury shows about $6 trillion in assets and over $47 trillion in liabilities. Add it all up, and it looks like the U.S. owes more than $130 trillion it doesn't have. 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

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I'm Jeff Davis. Happy Sunday. Let's see, tomorrow, 2 o'clock, the music professor Jim LaBarbera's here. He's going to have his top five at five, Monday, July 27th of 1979. That's tomorrow, 5 p.m., brought to you by Chesterwood Village of Westchester.

WDJO. I wonder if Sylvia's last name was Brown and Herman's Hermits were singing to the same girl that Dr. Hook and the Medicine Show are. Call me. Sylvia.

0: 99.5 107.9 FM, Dr. Hook and the Medicine Show. It's where the music is, the music you love. Sylvia's mother. I'm Jeff Davis. Just send a text. Michael Sembello, Argent, and the Beach Boys are on the way. Speaking of the Beach Boys, they are going to be in town, but it's been rescheduled. The 60 Years of Pet Sounds show will now be Saturday, October 10th at PNC Pavilion there out by Riverbend. 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

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I'm Jeff Davis, and every day the gas prices just keep going up, up, up. I say the average price now is like $4 and a penny. I don't know how they factor that penny in there, but anyway, you want to know what the gas prices look like in your part of town? 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Got the gas prices for all the neighborhoods right there on the homepage. Hold your head up, Argent.

0: 99.5 and 107.9 FM. It's good times, great music, Beach Boys. As I mentioned, that show has been rescheduled. Saturday, October 10th at PNC Pavilion, 60 Years of Pet Sounds. 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Jeff Davis, John Travolta, Olivia Newton-John coming up. We'll kick off at least 30 minutes nonstop for you. We'll get to that in 2.5 minutes. The Dave Clark 5 is coming up. Also, Frankie Valli. And we'll try to get 38 Special in for you, too, before 3 o'clock. That's when the Tomcat rolls in here.
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Yeah.

0: still Paul McCartney and Wings, listening to what the man said. I'm the Chomcat. In Paul McCartney history, today in 2006, his first guitar is sold at an Abbey Road studio auction for about $500,000 U.S. Like he needs the money, but that's another story. Jackson 5 coming up next.
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0: J.O., the last top 40 hit for Johnny Rivers in the U.S., and a third gold single after Memphis and Rockin' Pneumonia and the Boogie Woogie Flu had his sway into the music, doing a little slow dancing. On the Tomcat, more dancing. King Harvest next.
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0: Drifters heading up on the roof. I'm the Tomcat. 7 o'clock tonight, John Englehart opening up the soda shop. It's nothing but the greatest oldies from the 50s and the 60s. They're right here. Coming up, we got a music marathon. Kicking it off, KC and the Sunshine Band.
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J.O. Things to celebrate today: National Aunt and Uncles Day, also National Parents Day, National All or Nothing Day, National Bagel Fest Day. It's also National Coffee Milkshake Day and National Disability Independence Day. Here's Rod Stewart.

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Here's Toto.

0: wrapping up that music marathon, biggest hit for Toto. They're only number one. That is Africa. I'm the Tomcat, Mickey Dolan, 60 Years of the Monkees, Saturday, 5th of December at the Megacorp Pavilion in Newport. Got the information, 1480WDJO.com.
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0: WDJO, last number one for Banford Man. That's with the Earth Band, Blinded by the Light. I'm the Tomcat. Sycamore Township annual car show is Saturday, the 1st of August. Robert Schuller Sports Complex. 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

0: J.O. The Beatles, that's 8 days a week. I'm the Tomcat, got a music marathon ready to roll, and we're going to kick it off with the best-selling single for 10cc in the U.S., a song that reached gold status in April of 77, taking only 5 months from the release in December of 76. We're playing that next.
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WDJO Leonid and Friends, a YouTube sensation coming to Newport's MegaCorp Pavilion. 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Got the best of Chicago Earth, Wind, and Fire and more. 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

0: The title cut from their album that became the first number one album in the U.S. for them in 1975. I'm the Tomcat Music Professor with more information like that coming up tomorrow starting at 2. Of course, he goes into overdrive with the top five at 5. 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

0: Danielle. First, the three number ones in a row for Andy Gibb. That's I Just Want to Be Your Everything. I'm the Chomp Cat. Sycamore Township Annual Car Show is coming up this Saturday, 1st of August, Robert Schuller Sports Complex. 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
3: The U.S. Treasury quietly released its official financial report for 2025. It appears by its own numbers, the U.S. government seems insolvent. It's reported that the Treasury shows about $6 trillion in assets and over $47 trillion in liabilities. Add it all up, and it looks like the U.S. owes more than $130 trillion it doesn't have. If that were a family, they'd earn $52,000 a year, spend $73,000, and already be more than $1 million underwater. Any accountant would call that insolvent. So how does the government fix this? 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

0: Boys. That's In My Room. I'm the Tomcat. Got a music marathon ready to roll in moments. And we're going to kick it off with a song that holds the distinction of being the last number one single on the charts in the 70s. It hit number one December 1979. Biggest hit for Rupert Holmes. Next.
1: America's band, the Beach Boys, celebrate 250 years of the USA. 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

WDJO, good times, great music, and all local. 6 o'clock with the Tomcat coming up in a little while. Lionel Richie got the Beatles. Right now, Johnny Rivers, you got that rockin' pneumonia.

WDJO, Dangerous Dan Allen back tomorrow. He'll take your requests in the noon hour on Dial-A-Hit. 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

0: Danielle and Tommy Two Tone wrapping up that music marathon with that phone number that you have to think, with all the different area codes, somewhere along the line, one person named Jenny has to have that phone number, and she's probably not happy about being called. Lionel Richie is next.
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0: Danielle, the biggest hit for Supertramp. That is the logical song. I'm the Tomcat. The On Point Music Festival is the 7th and 8th of August. 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

0: DJ of the Beatles looking for a little help. I'm the Tomcat coming up. A couple of moments. Got ABBA's only number one single in the U.S.
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2: 1962.

0: the Bronx. You know, Bobby Darin was his neighbor. The Wanderer from January of 1962. I'm your leader of the past, John Englehart, and you can become a Soda Shop Sunday Night Booster like Harold in Edison, New Jersey, who never misses a show, and Alan Loveland. 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
1: Dun, da, da. 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
2: Happy birthday!
0: Happy birthday to Mike from Mike and Stephanie, who listen all the time. And Steph reminded him that 1946 was the first year of the Super Baby Boomer group. So he has a request for the entire group of 2026 80-year-olds. It's The Stroll.

0: Okay, Mike, you can sit down now. The Stroll. Happy birthday, Mike. I'm your leader of the past, John Englehart, and here's one for you. What is Ohio's official bird? Well, we all know. It's the construction crane.
1: Photoshop Sunday night.
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0: And here's the first hit single that Stevie Wonder himself co-wrote. On the day of the recording, Sylvia Moy had completed the lyrics, but didn't have time to get them in Braille for Wonder to read. So she sang the song to him as he was recording it. She sang a line ahead of him, and he simply repeated the lines that he heard them. Number 3, February of 1966. Up tight, everything is all right.

0: after she graduated from high school in June of 1962 in Brooklyn, as a favor to a friend, Marcy Blaine recorded a demo of that song, a one-hit wonder, which went to number three in November of 1962.
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1: Cincinnati weather forecast.
0: Just ahead, much more music from meteorologist Muggy Meter. A few clouds from time to time tonight. The low's near 70. And then for tomorrow, partly cloudy, a slight chance of thunderstorms. And those storms may contain strong gusty winds. Highs near 85. A 30% chance of that rain. It's partly cloudy here in the Queen City at 85 WDJO degrees.
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8: Number 5 on this date, July 26, 1965. Their second week at number 5. It's Jay and the Americans in Caramia.

0: Number four on this date in 1965, jumping six digits from number 10 to number four, it's Tom Jones and What's New, Pussycat, right here on a Soda Shop Sunday Night. Watch out for that glass now.
1: What's new,

0: number three.
1: Number three on this date in 1965 was a former number one hit. It's heading on down the charts this week. It's the Four Tops, and I Can't Help Myself, Sugar Pie, Honey Bunch, right here at the Soda Shop.

0: What is the number one hit on this day, July 26, 1965?
1: Super Sound number one.
0: Yep, I kind of gave it away a little bit ago. It's the third week in a row at the number one spot at the top of the charts. It's the Rolling Stones, and I can get new satisfaction, baby. The number one hit, July 26, 1965. Do it.

0: can't get no satisfaction except right here at the Soda Shop. I'm your leader of the past, John Engelhard, right here. Hey, remember this.
1: Hey, Pete Rose, what's a man really want from his aftershave?
2: 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That's why I like Aqua Velva.
1: It seems so refreshing and masculine.
2: That's right. A man wants to...
1: feel like a man.
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5: 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I get a call from the Four Seasons. Somebody representing the Four Seasons. Hey, we're going to be at such and such a place. We want the Italian guy to come over and say hi to us. So I was Jay Bentley's star. Somehow they found me, and we sat down in the motel room. We talked for a good while. Then we had to go do an interview. I had to do the interview from my phone on the street. So I've got a picture in my book, as a matter of fact, with Bob Gaudio and Frankie Valli and I posing for this picture. What we're actually doing the interview on the telephone back to the radio station. So that's how I met the Four Seasons.
4: 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Got an A for the day. 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
1: And in 1957, they started a band called the Mars Bars. And according to Gary Marston and others, the Mars Candy Company was concerned enough about the name to pressure the teenagers into changing it. And they changed it to Gary and the Pacemakers. Number 9, August of 1964.

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0: Just ahead of much more music from meteorologist Muggy Meter. We will have a few clouds from time to time. The lows near 70. And tomorrow for your drive into work, partly cloudy, a slight chance of thunderstorms, highs near 85. Partly cloudy in the Queen City and 84 WDJO degrees.
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Tonight's theme on the Soda Shop Sunday night, 50s and 60s songs about clothing and appearances. And here's one which is a quintessential late 1950s novelty tune about a girl whose boyfriend shows up in wild, flashing, specifically pink shoelaces and a big Panama hat. It's

0: feeling sick, and he decided that he better make his will out quick. 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
0: Oh, where

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1: Now, this track rocketed the risque two-piece swimsuit into mainstream pop culture, perfectly capturing the beach blanket and swimwear craze of the early 1960s. It's Brian Hyland and his only number one hit from July of 1960.